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0: Classic Hits 93.3 WBZD with Dexy's Midnight Runners. Keith Kitchen here on this Tuesday evening. Coming up in just about 30 minutes, give or take a couple, we'll open the vaults and pull out a piece of lost jewelry. And as we're doing every weeknight from now until Friday, June 12th, my last night as I begin my retirement, we'll be hitting my favorite pieces of lost jewelry from over the years. So stick around so you can hear what great song that we'll pull out of the vaults tonight. What's the weather looking like as we get ready to push past midweek into the back half of the week? We'll let you know next with Valley Weather.
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5: The warm spell is nearly over and much cooler temperatures are in store for the weekend. Hey, it's Storm Tracker 16 meteorologist Anthony Bordenara with your Central Pennsylvania forecast. Two straight days in the 90s, but for your Wednesday, I think highs will only be in the lower 80s. We'll be starting off fairly warm, though, with a low temperature near 70, again with a high temperature in the lower 80s. We'll be watching for pop-up showers and thunderstorms into the afternoon. After that, cooler temperatures on the way by your Wednesday evening. Temperatures in the 60s. Thursday morning, temperatures in the 40s, and then staying in the 60s for high temperatures on Thursday. For your Memorial Day weekend, looking showery on your Saturday with highs in the 50s. Sunday, high in the 50s and 60s as well, and then some clearing to begin next week.

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2: 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We found a piece of lost jewelry.

0: Now there's one that slipped between the cracks, but it's a great song. That's Runner from Manfred Mann. Song he took to number 22 back during the early days of 1984. Spent 15 weeks in Billboard's Hot 100, as long as many songs that broke into the top five. One of a dozen songs that Manfred Mann placed in the Hot 100 between 1964 and 1984, including two number ones and one gold record. Born Manfred Lubowitz in Johannesburg, South Africa, formed a pop rock band in England. The rest is, as they say, history. Manfred Mann, Runner, great song, great piece of lost jewelry dug from deep out of the vaults at Classic Hits 93.3 WBZD.
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0: Classic Hits 93.3 WBZD with Aerosmith on this Tuesday evening. Keith Kitchen here. Coming up Saturday, June 6th, the annual Cutters 5K will be happening at Journey Bank Ballpark at historic Bowman Field. The race will get underway at 9 a.m. outside the main gate and finish inside the stadium. 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
11: The warm spell is nearly over and much cooler temperatures are in store for the weekend. Hey, it's Storm Tracker 16 meteorologist Anthony Bordenara with your Central Pennsylvania forecast. Two straight days in the 90s, but for your Wednesday, I think highs will only be in the lower 80s. We'll be starting off fairly warm, though, with a low temperature near 70, again with a high temperature in the lower 80s. We'll be watching for pop-up showers and thunderstorms into the afternoon. After that, cooler temperatures on the way by your Wednesday evening. Temperatures in the 60s. Thursday morning, temperatures in the 40s, and then staying in the 60s for high temperatures on Thursday. For your Memorial Day weekend, looking showery on your Saturday with highs in the 50s. Sunday, high in the 50s and 60s as well, and then some clearing to begin next week.
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0: Classy, it's 93.3 WBZD with John Mellencamp. 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

0: 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Disney's latest round of layoffs reportedly included Galen Sussman, the Pixar employee credited with helping to save Toy Story 2 after the movie was nearly deleted during production. Back in the late 1990s, Pixar staff accidentally wiped out much of the film's data during production. According to the longtime story, Sussman had been working from home while caring for a newborn baby and happened to have a backup copy of the movie files on her personal computer. That backup helped restore the film and avoid a major disaster. Sussman went on to work on several major Pixar projects over the years, including Coco, Ratatouille, and Lightyear. Layoffs are part of broader cuts happening across Disney as the company continues restructuring and reducing staff in several divisions. The story has sparked strong reactions online because many fans remember Sussman as the employee who helped save one of Pixar's biggest movies. Just means that nobody's safe anywhere. Up next, Prince. Classic Hits 93.3 WBZD.
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0: 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Now, the event will give boys and girls ages 7 to 14 the chance to show off their baseball and softball skills and possibly even earn a trip to compete at the MLB World Series. 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
5: 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And today I'm here with my son, Killian.
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6: Bye. Valley
7: weather. The warm spell is nearly over and much cooler temperatures are in store for the weekend. Hey, it's Storm Tracker 16 meteorologist Anthony Bordenara with your Central Pennsylvania forecast. Two straight days in the 90s, but for your Wednesday, I think highs will only be in the lower 80s. We'll be starting off fairly warm, though, with a low temperature near 70, again with a high temperature in the lower 80s. We'll be watching for pop-up showers and thunderstorms into the afternoon. After that, cooler temperatures on the way by your Wednesday evening. Temperatures in the 60s. Thursday morning, temperatures in the 40s, and then staying in the 60s for high temperatures on Thursday. For your Memorial Day weekend, looking showery on your Saturday with highs in the 50s. Sunday, high in the 50s and 60s as well, and then some clearing to begin next week.

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0: 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Of course, if we go on vacation to another country, we need to follow along with their rules, their laws, their culture to a degree. But there's some things that no matter where you are in the world, they're just stupid that you shouldn't do. Two American tourists were arrested in Japan after one of them climbed into the enclosure of Punch the Monkey at the Ichikawa City Zoo. The man who climbed into the enclosure was wearing a blue suit with a smiling emoji headgear. He also had a stuffed toy with him as he got down into the enclosure. The man who didn't go into the enclosure was arrested because he filmed the entire incident. Both men have been charged with obstructing operations at the zoo. Zoo officials said none of the animals were disturbed during the incident. They are also installing nets and will have permanent patrol units to protect the enclosure. Like I said, that's just stupid. But, you know, stupid is as stupid does. Thank you, Forrest Gump. Go-Go's, they're coming up next. 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

0: Classic. It's 93.3 WBZD with Queen. Coming up this Sunday evening, it is the longest race of the year, the Coca-Cola 600 from Charlotte Motor Speedway. Now, coverage will get underway at 5, Green Flag Racing just after 6. 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
2: Jake stopping in, and I hope your Tuesday is going great. Coming up tomorrow morning, we'll talk about why male cleavage is suddenly trending, which fast food chain is being called home to the healthiest hamburger, and why ketchup is somehow at the center of a growing controversy. Plus, I'll have plenty of local information to keep you connected to what's happening around the Susquehanna Valley. More music to get your day moving. 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It's a hot one today. 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
8: The warm spell is nearly over and much cooler temperatures are in store for the weekend. Hey, it's Storm Tracker 16 meteorologist Anthony Bordenara with your Central Pennsylvania forecast. Two straight days in the 90s, but for your Wednesday, I think highs will only be in the lower 80s. We'll be starting off fairly warm, though, with a low temperature near 70, again with a high temperature in the lower 80s. We'll be watching for pop-up showers and thunderstorms into the afternoon. After that, cooler temperatures on the way by your Wednesday evening. Temperatures in the 60s. Thursday morning, temperatures in the 40s, and then staying in the 60s for high temperatures on Thursday. For your Memorial Day weekend, looking showery on your Saturday with highs in the 50s. Sunday, high in the 50s and 60s as well, and then some clearing to begin next week.

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had a cassette back in the 80s, there's a pretty good chance that this song was on it somewhere. 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

0: Classic Hits 93.3 WBZD with the late, great John Lennon. A new YouGov survey looked at how much Americans remember from childhood and found most people remember very little from their earliest years. Only 9% of Americans say they remember a lot from when they were 6 years old, while 24% say they remember nothing at all from that age. By comparison, 41% say they remember a lot from when they were 16. The survey also found 61% say their childhood memories were mostly positive. 13% say their childhood memories were mostly negative. Older Americans are more likely than younger adults to describe their childhood memories positively. In an earlier YouGov research, most people said their very first memory happened around ages 3 to 5. Common early memories included holidays, pets, games, vacations, and first days of school. Some childhood memories may actually come from family stories, photos, or videos rather than direct memory. However, I remember going to see my grandmother, and since she passed away when I was barely 4, I know I was 3 years old. Well, that does it for me. Don't forget to start your day off with Jake tomorrow morning anytime after 5 a.m., and I will catch you back here tomorrow evening anytime after 7 at Classic Hits 93.3 WBZD. Stay safe. 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
5: Weather. Your AccuWeather forecast tonight. Expect partly cloudy skies with warm conditions and a low temperature of 66 degrees. Tomorrow will bring a mix of clouds and sun. Not as warm as today with the possibility of a thunderstorm in some areas in the afternoon. The high will reach 81 degrees. Tomorrow night will be partly cloudy and cooler with a low of 51. As we move into Thursday, anticipate partly sunny skies, lower humidity, and temperatures not as warm with a high of 70. For AccuWeather, I'm meteorologist Jason Caterina. WB.

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3: 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And today I'm here with my son, Killian.
4: Hello.
3: You gotta speak up because it's like...
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3: No, not like that.
4: It's not my fault.
3: It is your fault.
4: Okay.
3: All right, Killian, what are some ways that kids can be safe while riding a scooter?
4: Don't try to fall, obviously.
3: Okay.
4: Wear bright clothes so then drivers can see you and not run into you.
3: I like that. Okay, what else?
4: Stop at stop signs and stop lights.
3: And red lights.
4: Oh. 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
3: Okay.
4: Stop at stop signs and stop at red lights. Look both ways so then a driver doesn't run into you.
3: Yeah, we don't want to get hit by cars, do we?
4: No.
3: Wear
4: a helmet and protective pads. It protects your brain and your bones.
3: I like it. That has been Killian and Daddy, representative of Safe Kids. Thank you very much.
4: Bye.
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2: 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Valley
7: Weather. Your AccuWeather forecast. Tonight, expect partly cloudy skies with warm conditions and a low temperature of 66 degrees. Tomorrow will bring a mix of clouds and sun, not as warm as today, with the possibility of a thunderstorm in some areas in the afternoon. The high will reach 81 degrees. Tomorrow night will be partly cloudy and cooler with a low of 51. As we move into Thursday, anticipate partly sunny skies, lower humidity, and temperatures not as warm with a high of 70. For AccuWeather, I'm meteorologist Jason Caterina. WB.

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6: Your AccuWeather forecast tonight: expect partly cloudy skies with warm conditions and a low temperature of 66 degrees. Tomorrow will bring a mix of clouds and sun, not as warm as today, with the possibility of a thunderstorm in some areas in the afternoon. The high will reach 81 degrees. Tomorrow night will be partly cloudy and cooler with a low of 51. As we move into Thursday, anticipate partly sunny skies, lower humidity, and temperatures not as warm with a high of 70. For AccuWeather, I'm meteorologist Jason Caterina. WBZD.

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5: Weather. Your AccuWeather forecast tonight: expect partly cloudy skies with warm conditions and a low temperature of 66 degrees. Tomorrow will bring a mix of clouds and sun, not as warm as today, with the possibility of a thunderstorm in some areas in the afternoon. The high will reach 81 degrees. Tomorrow night will be partly cloudy and cooler with a low of 51. As we move into Thursday, anticipate partly sunny skies, lower humidity, and temperatures not as warm with a high of 70. For AccuWeather, I'm meteorologist Jason Caterina. WBZ.

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9: Weather. Your AccuWeather forecast. Tonight, expect partly cloudy skies with warm conditions and a low temperature of 66 degrees. Tomorrow will bring a mix of clouds and sun, not as warm as today, with the possibility of a thunderstorm in some areas in the afternoon. The high will reach 81 degrees. Tomorrow night will be partly cloudy and cooler with a low of 51. As we move into Thursday, anticipate partly sunny skies, lower humidity, and temperatures not as warm with a high of 70. For AccuWeather, I'm meteorologist Jason Caterina.

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And welcome to the Jake Michaels Morning Show, Classic Hits 93.3, almost to the long Memorial Day weekend. Coming up this morning, I'll share info on some wonderful events happening around the area this weekend, including the Ray of Light Awards, what Ozempic divorce is, why is male cleavage trending, and more. 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You

Nate Michaels here with you. Classic Hits 93.3, and you can definitely feel that long Memorial Day weekend getting a little bit closer. We got a busy morning lined up today with plenty to talk about. We've got relatively clear skies and 67 degrees to start the day. I'll tell you about some fun events happening around the Susquehanna Valley this weekend, including the Ray of Light Awards. Plus, we'll get into some of the trending stories that everybody's talking about, like what's being called Ozempic divorce, and believe it or not, why male cleavage has suddenly become a thing online. We'll also have more chances for you to qualify in the Spots Appliance Spring Spectacular giveaway. And at 7:25, you can win a prize package when we play Connect the Clue. 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
3: 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Valley
4: Weather. Your AccuWeather forecast. Tonight, expect partly cloudy skies with warm conditions and a low temperature of 66 degrees. Tomorrow will bring a mix of clouds and sun. Not as warm as today, with the possibility of a thunderstorm in some areas in the afternoon. The high will reach 81 degrees. Tomorrow night will be partly cloudy and cooler with a low of 51. As we move into Thursday, anticipate partly sunny skies, lower humidity, and temperatures not as warm with a high of 70. For AccuWeather, I'm meteorologist Jason Caterina.

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0: 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Good morning, Classic Hits 93.3. We've got clear skies and 66 degrees. What's happening? 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Lunch will be available tomorrow and Friday from 10:30 until 2. And don't miss the homemade baked goods table. 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

0: Getting emotional with Whitney Houston, classic hits, 93.3. You can do that with her voice. Great voice on that lady, unfortunately. Gone, but not forgotten. At 5:48, clouds and sun today. Scattered showers and thunderstorms in the afternoon. High getting near 80, 66. Currently, here's something you can feel slightly less guilty about in the drive-thru. Eat This, Not That has ranked the healthiest fast food burgers. And the top five are Wendy's Jr. Cheeseburger, Burger King's Whopper Jr., the Whataburger Jr., McDonald's Hamburger, and In-N-Out's Hamburger with Onion. Dietitians say the trick is looking for burgers lower in calories, saturated fat, and sodium. So basically, smaller burger equals fewer regrets. McDonald's hamburgers came in at just 250 calories, while Wendy's Jr. Cheeseburger is under 300. And yes, the Whopper Jr. made the healthy list, which means today we can all pretend Burger King is a wellness retreat. Just remember, once you add large fries and a milkshake to that order, well, the healthy choice becomes a hostage situation. Doesn't really count, does it? All right, let's check out the water cooler audio. What's trending around the internet, the hottest trending sound bites, the stuff you'll be talking about at the water cooler.
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3: John Krasinski dishes on writing and filming the new Jack Ryan movie.
4: 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So if you have an idea that is better than what I came up with, immediately that's going in. And I think you can feel it in the movie that everybody's having fun, everybody's a team, and we really are a family, and we had the best time.
3: A TikToker recalls the time a former boyfriend instantly gave her the ick.
5: One time I dated a guy that didn't know that you had to brush your teeth two times a day. He's getting ready for the day, and I noticed he didn't brush his teeth, and I was like, you have to brush your teeth still. And he was like, I brush my teeth at night, what do you mean? In that moment, bro, I was quite frankly speechless, to be quite frank.
3: A substitute teacher raps for a group of students.
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Happy Wednesday and welcome into the Jake Michaels Morning Show. 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We're getting closer to that Memorial Day weekend kickoff, and we've got a packed morning ahead. I'll fill you in on some of the great local happenings around the area this week, including the Ray of Light Awards. Plus, we'll talk about the latest trend called Ozempic divorce, why male cleavage is suddenly making headlines, and a whole lot more. 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

0: 7 minutes after 6 o'clock. Good morning, Classic Hits. 93.3, relatively clear skies, just a few wispy clouds out there. 67 degrees, another mild start to the day. It's going to be partly sunny. Can't rule out some scattered showers and some thunderstorms here into the afternoon with a high about 79. Good morning to you, Freddie.
1: Morning, Jake.
0: I was fully expecting some rain yesterday, and it never came to fruition.
1: I saw the clouds trying to rain a little bit.
0: Last evening, it got at least in Loyalsock at my home. It got breezy, it got windy, and I thought, oh, it's going to blow in a storm, but no, nothing.
1: Well, your grass will stay short.
0: I cut grass yesterday.
1: Thank goodness.
0: I picked the hottest day of the week to cut grass, but worked up a good sweat. I was anticipating rain yesterday, and it looks like the weekend's not going to be any good for doing yard work, so I figured I might as well get it done while I can.
1: Make it look pretty for the weekend.
0: Yeah, which we'll spend indoors because it's going to be a lousy rainy weekend.
1: Yes. Have to prep for the, make your potato salad on the rainy
0: day. I was hoping things were going to improve, but Snedeker says not so.
1: Getting worse. Yeah. I saw that radar he was talking about. Ooh.
0: Yeah.
1: With his little arm over there making the
0: was he doing his little...
1: He's holding on to the radar, looking at it.
0: Oh, Joe. So, we'll make the best of the Memorial Day weekend, of course. But right now, let's find out what's coming up in news.
1: Well, the Williamsport voters responded to the Home Rule Commission study question on the ballot yesterday, and Memorial Day ceremonies are coming to Williamsport for the weekend. We'll check that. Plus, WBZD Sports coming up after Fox News.
2: Fox News, I'm Ted Lindner. Ed Gallrein has won the Republican nomination for U.S. House in Kentucky's 4th Congressional District, beating incumbent Thomas Massey. James Comer won the Republican nomination for U.S. House in Kentucky's 1st Congressional District. Melissa Strange winning the Democrat nomination for U.S. House in Kentucky's 4th Congressional District. And Burt Jones and Rick Jackson have advanced to a runoff in Georgia's Republican primary for governor. That runoff happens June 16th. Full results on all the primaries held Tuesday night at FoxNews.com. President Trump says he's given Iran until this weekend to strike a deal.
3: It comes after the president took his finger off the trigger Monday at the behest of Gulf allies.
4: I was an hour away. We were all set to go. You're talking about yesterday.
3: Yes.
4: We were going to be striking it would have been happening right now.
3: The president giving an update during an impromptu tour of construction of the White House ballroom.
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1: 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Williamsport voters have unofficially approved a proposal to create a Home Rule Study Commission. About 64% of voters supported the measure in Tuesday's primary. The commission will spend the next 9 months studying whether a Home Rule Charter could benefit the city before presenting a proposed local constitution to voters in the 2027 primary election. According to the Sun Gazette, the group is required to hold its first public meeting within 15 days of certification. Voters across Lycoming County headed to the polls yesterday for a quiet primary, featuring several uncontested races. Republican State Representatives Jamie Flick and Joe Hamm were both expected to secure renomination, along with Congressman Glenn Thompson and Dan Muser. Democrats Rachel Wallace and Ray Bilger are set to challenge Muser and Thompson in November, while Governor Josh Shapiro and Treasurer Stacey Garrity also ran unopposed in their primaries. Williamsport is launching a major traffic safety study aimed at improving conditions for drivers, pedestrians, and bicyclists. City Council approved an agreement with a transportation consulting firm to begin the project using a more than $356,000 federal grant. Officials say the study will focus on problem areas including Confusion Corner, Maynard Street, and downtown parking, as well as walkability concerns. And Lycoming County will honor fallen service members during its annual Memorial Day ceremony coming up Saturday at Veterans Memorial Park in Williamsport. The event begins at 11 and will feature retired Air Force Lieutenant Colonel Jonathan J.D. Rudman as keynote speaker. Organizers say the public is invited, rain or shine, for the ceremony, which includes wreath presentations, patriotic tributes, and recognition of local veterans. And checking WBZD Sports and PIAA High School Baseball yesterday, Wellsboro over Bloomsburg 11-1, Warrior Run beat Troy 6-3, Benton over Millville 3-2, Kamineski Valley over Northeast Bradford 10-6, Mount Carmel over Hughesville 11-3, Mifflinburg beat Lewisburg 11-0. For the softball games, it was Montgomery over Kamineski Valley 14-0, Hughesville over North Penn Liberty 4-1, Warrior Run beat Loyalsock 2-1, Montoursville over Towanda 1-0, Wyalusing over Williamson 7-3, and Bucktail defeating Sullivan County 10-7.
5: Valley weather. Snedeker here from WNEP-TV, your personal meteorologist. Today, partly sunny. Now, yesterday we hit 90. Day before we hit 90. Today, closer to 80. There's going to be some scattered showers, especially in the afternoon towards evening. And tonight when this front kind of moves through and gets stuck over Philly, it's going to bring in slightly cooler air. So you're going to sleep better tonight with lows near 50. But there will be showers tonight. Even some showers tomorrow in the morning, they taper off in the afternoon. Tomorrow's high, closer to 65. And make a good day.
0: Joe, thank you so much. 13 minutes after 6 o'clock. Clear sky, 67 degrees. The Muncie 4th Friday celebration returns on Friday from 6 until 9. That'll be on Main Street in Muncie. You can enjoy live music from Brandon Lusk. There'll be food trucks, vendors, face painting, a bounce house, even a giant hamster wheel snow cone maker for the kids. Bring the whole family out for an evening of fun while supporting a great cause. All vendor fees from the event will benefit the Muncie Pool, helping keep a summer tradition alive in the community. Stop out and help pack Main Street for a night that celebrates everything we love about Muncie, keeping you in touch with what's happening in your backyard.
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1: This Memorial Day, please take time to reflect on the sacrifices that brought this holiday about and pay tribute to the brave Americans who fought for our freedom. 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

the classics, one station, 93.3. And you don't need to spend an hour at the gym to help your health. Men's Fitness says a new study found that just 1 to 2 minutes of exercise every hour can improve heart health and blood sugar levels. Researchers say simple stuff like climbing stairs or doing a few body weight exercises during the day can actually make a difference. So basically, your next workout could be shorter than a commercial break.

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6: All right, we are going to do it. Good morning to you. 24 minutes after 6 o'clock under relatively clear skies. 67 degrees, Wednesday, May 20th. Day 140-225 left in the year. Today, World Bee Day, National Quiche Lorraine Day. It's National Rescue Dog Day, National High Heels Day, Pick Strawberries Day, and National Band Directors Day. Five more days until Memorial Day. I was a choir geek in high school. I was not a band geek, but I do remember the band director back in my high school days. I bet you a lot of you remember the name Paul Kellerman. He was the band director at the Williamsport Area High School while I was attending. We've got the lottery going on tonight. Powerball worth $113 million. The Mega Millions coming up on Friday worth $296 million because nobody won that last night. So good luck.
7: And now we open the book on this date in history.
6: 1862, President Abraham Lincoln signed the Homestead Act, which opened millions of acres of free land to settlers in the West. In 1916, Norman Rockwell's artwork appeared on the cover of the Saturday Evening Post for the very first time. The image was of a boy having to care for his infant sibling, pushing the baby carriage while his friends ran off to play baseball. Rockwell's final Post cover, by the way, appeared in 1963. In 1927, Charles Lindbergh took off from Roosevelt Field on Long Island, New York, aboard the Spirit of St. Louis on his historic solo flight to France. He landed 33 and a half hours later. In 1932, Amelia Earhart took off from Newfoundland, bound for Ireland, to become the first woman to fly solo across the Atlantic. She would land 13 and a half hours later. In 1967, the Beatles song, A Day in the Life, was banned by the BBC for drug references. In 1969, U.S. and South Vietnamese forces captured Pia Mountain, referred to as Hamburger Hill by the Americans, following one of the bloodiest battles of the Vietnam War. In 1970, the Let It Be movie by the Beatles was released in the U.K. None of the band members attended the premiere. In 1989, actress, comedian, she was a funny lady, Gilda Radner, passed away at the age of 42. Just 42 years old, of course, Saturday Night Live fame. After 11 years, the last episode of Cheers aired on this date in 1993. Over 80 million people tuned in. In 1997, Roseanne aired its last episode after 9 seasons. And then we move ahead to the year 1998, and Beverly Hills Hollywood royalty bid farewell in a private invitation-only funeral to Frank Sinatra, Old Blue Eyes, who had died almost a week earlier at the age of 82. The Church of Scotland voted to allow openly gay men and women to be ministers on this date in 2013. And also in 2013, Yahoo purchased Tumblr for $1.1 billion. It happened on this date in history.
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0: 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Graduation season almost here across the Susquehanna Valley. Lewisburg Area High School kicks things off next Wednesday, May 27th at 7 p.m., followed by Sealands Grove on Thursday at 6. Milton graduates next Friday at 7, and St. John Newman Regional Academy, they will celebrate on Tuesday, June 2nd at 7 o'clock. 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
1: Good morning, I'm Freddie Hammer with this 93.3 WBZD news update. President Trump told lawmakers yesterday he'd like to end the conflict with Iran very quickly, adding that action would come fast and predicted oil prices would fall as a result. A Union County man is facing new charges after state police say he failed again to comply with Pennsylvania's Megan's Law registry requirements. Troopers say 45-year-old Garan Harrington provided an address in Northumberland County where he was not actually living and failed to properly update vehicle and employment information. Police say this is the fourth time Harrington has been charged with similar registration violations. A Montoursville man accused of intentionally hitting a woman with a vehicle in Union County has pleaded guilty to reduced charges. Prosecutors dropped attempted homicide and other felony counts against 22-year-old Caleb Daniels after reviewing surveillance video from the incident outside a McDonald's in Kelly Township. Daniels pleaded guilty to simple assault and furnishing alcohol to minors and was sentenced to 4 years probation, including house arrest. More than $1 million in funding is coming to Tioga County for a sidewalk improvement project in Westfield Borough. State Senator Gene Yaw and Representative Clint Owlett say the money will fund new sidewalks, curbing, ramps, and crosswalk access along Main Street from Riverside Park to the eastern edge of the borough. Officials say the current sidewalks are in disrepair and pose safety concerns for pedestrians. The funding comes through the Federal Highway Administration's Transportation Alternatives Program. And Talon Energy is expanding its support for the Montour Preserve with a new long-term agreement aimed at improving the popular recreation area. Officials say the deal extends the lease with the Montour Area Recreation Commission for up to 99 years and includes funding for major upgrades, trail improvements, and next year's operating costs. The preserve attracts about 100,000 visitors annually in Montour County. And checking WBZD Sports. In Major League Baseball yesterday, it was Guardians over Tigers 4-3. Rays beat the Orioles 4-1. Reds over the Phillies 4-1. Nationals beat the Mets 9-6. Yankees over Blue Jays 5-4. Cardinals beat the Pirates 9-6. Major League Baseball today, a day game with the Reds and Phillies, 1:05 p.m. on MLB.TV. Valley
2: weather. Snedeker here from WNEP-TV, your personal meteorologist. Today, partly sunny. Now, yesterday we hit 90. Day before we hit 90. Today, closer to 80. There's going to be some scattered showers, especially in the afternoon towards evening. And tonight when this front kind of moves through and gets stuck over Philly, it's going to bring in slightly cooler air. So you're going to sleep better tonight with lows near 50. But there will be showers tonight. Even some showers tomorrow in the morning, they taper off in the afternoon. Tomorrow's high, closer to 65, and make a good day.
0: Hey, Joe, thank you so much. We've got clear skies and a word about 67 degrees. Join the Montoursville community on Memorial Day Monday at 10 a.m. for a special Memorial Day ceremony at the Montoursville Cemetery, proudly hosted by the Montoursville American Legion Post 104. The ceremony honoring the brave men and women who made the ultimate sacrifice while serving our country. Guest speaker, Colonel Brian P. Ewing Sr. Take time this Memorial Day to remember, reflect, and of course, pay tribute to our nation's heroes at the Montoursville Cemetery.
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0: You are welcome, Wyatt. The grand prize giveaway coming up in a couple of weeks. That's the Frigidaire Carbon Colored 20 Cubic Foot Upright Freezer and the Blackstone 36-inch Griddle Air Fryer Combo from Spot Supplies, valued at $2,728. 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

Your home for the 80s and classic hits, 93.3. And coming up, apparently 2026, what's becoming the year fashion finally gives up on buttons altogether. Wait to hear what men are wearing now at the Cannes Film Festival and why your dad's old put a shirt on speech may officially be outdated.

0: 833 at 650. And apparently fashion in 2026 has decided shirts are now more of a suggestion than actual clothing. A few months ago, Vogue, you know, the magazine Vogue, they declared this the year of the crack, meaning plumber's crack was somehow becoming trendy again. Well, now the pendulum has swung the other direction because men's front side cleavage is apparently having a moment right now. At the Cannes Film Festival, model Alton Mason, he's been walking around in shirts so open they look less like clothing and more like curtains during a heat wave. We're not talking, you know, forgot a button open. We're talking one strong breeze away from becoming a calendar shoot open. Think of the 70s, you know, when guys would wear their shirts unbuttoned and they'd have their gold chains. You know, the stereotypical 70s macho dude with the hairy chest. The wild part is these shirts are actually going on sale. So regular guys can try the look too, which means this summer somewhere, you know it, somewhere, there's going to be a dude at a cook-off saying, "No thanks, I don't need sunscreen. My chest is already getting full exposure." That will not be me, I can assure you that. All right, Joe Snedeker, what do you got for us weather-wise across the Susquehanna Valley?
1: Hi, folks, happy Wednesday. Snedeker here from WNEP-TV, your personal meteorologist. While we have a lot going on in a complex, fast-changing pattern, so let's get into it, shall we? Come on. Today, partly sunny. Now, yesterday we hit 90. Day before we hit 90. Today, closer to 80. There's going to be some scattered showers, especially in the afternoon towards evening. And tonight, when this front kind of moves through and gets stuck over Philly, it's going to bring in slightly cooler air. So you're going to sleep better tonight with lows near 50. Yeah, 50. Open the window, but there will be showers tonight. Even some showers tomorrow in the morning, they taper off in the afternoon. Tomorrow's high, closer to 65. Thursday, which is tomorrow, night into Friday, we go down to the 40s to low 50s. Yeah, good sleeping. Friday looks like the nicest, I should say the last nicest day. It'll be sunny with high temperatures in the mid to upper 60s, and then that's it, it's over. Memorial weekend looks lousy. Saturday, a steady rain, only in the 50s. Sunday and Monday, still some lingering showers. Hopefully we get some breaks of sun. 62 on Sunday, and I want 70 on Monday. It's the best we can do on Memorial Day. But remember, it's all about remembering those who gave the ultimate sacrifice. So appreciate that and make the most of Memorial weekend. It's going to get better, and make it a good day.
0: Thank you so much, Joe. It is 6:53. We've got sunshine and 68. Currently, yesterday, our high temp was 90. The low 63. Winds today out of the west-northwest at about 9 miles per hour. Again, the probability of precipitation today is 55%. Our sunset going to be 24 minutes after 8. The record high temp. We turn it back to the year 1996. It was 96 degrees.
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0: 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Congratulations. What's your name?
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0: Scott, where are you from?
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0: You are welcome, Scott. Register to win our grand prize giveaway in just a couple of weeks. Along with that, our weekly prize, a stainless steel GE Profile Opal 2.0 Nugget Ice Maker, valued at $549 from Spot Supplies, 61 North Main Street in Hughesville. 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And you could be our next qualifier. 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At 8 minutes after 7 o'clock, we've got mainly clear skies here this morning at 69 degrees. It will be a partly sunny day today. Some scattered showers and thunderstorms here into the afternoon. High getting up to about 79. Good morning to you, Freddie.
2: Morning, Jake.
0: You know, a number of years ago, we tried pumpkin spice Spam.
2: Yeah.
0: We had that. We cooked it up right here in the studio. And I just read that Spam has come out with another new product.
2: Okay. Not pumpkin spice season.
0: It is not pumpkin spice season. It is called the Spam Dog. It's a Spam hot dog.
2: Okay. Does it come in a can?
0: They're stepping outside of the can, okay, obviously, for this. And it's a reimagination of the classic hot dog featuring the signature Spam flavor.
2: Well, yeah.
0: Now, this is not something you're going to be able to go to the grocery store and buy. This is going to be for convenience stores. Ballparks.
2: Interesting.
0: Are where they're going to be selling this. In fact, you can get it at 7-Elevens in like Hawaii.
2: Oh, yeah.
0: You can get them in ballparks, Rutter's convenience stores here in Northeast.
2: Okay.
0: So you may be able to find one, but also in some ballparks, CH Field in St. Paul, Minnesota will have them. And again, select 7-Eleven stores in Hawaii and some additional locations and vendors are expected throughout the year, but Spam hot dogs.
2: I'm going to have to top mine with cream corn and mashed potatoes, which is how I like to have my Spam.
0: That's how you like your Spam, cream corn and mashed potatoes?
2: Yes.
0: I have never, ever acquired a taste for Spam. I've tried it. Now, admittedly, aside from the pumpkin spice Spam that we cooked up here, and that was a recipe we actually got off the Spam website that had apples and whatnot. I've only ever tried just plain Spam once. And it was, I just threw it into
2: a experience.
0: I just did the simplest form of it.
2: Sure.
0: I threw it in a pan and cooked it. And I
2: sizzle
0: found,
2: pork and
0: exactly. but for me, it was sizzle pork and so, but I know a lot of people like it. You obviously like Spam.
2: That was like a family meal that we would have, and you had to have the cream corn and mashed potatoes.
0: Sure.
2: I don't know if I'd like it any other way.
0: Yeah,
2: to have that flavor in there.
0: All right. Now, of course, we say Spam at 7-Eleven stores in Hawaii. Spam is huge.
2: Totally.
0: In Hawaii,
2: a Polynesian person is in love with Spam.
0: Yeah, absolutely. I mean, their McDonald's in Hawaii sell Spam sandwiches.
2: Incredible. Okay.
0: So,
2: wouldn't go over here.
0: So look for Spam hot dogs, maybe here in the near future at your favorite ballpark, or if you're near a Rutter's, you can give them a try.
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0: Oh, okay.
2: So go there.
0: Well, there you go. What do you got coming up for us in the news?
2: Well, Williamsport voters have responded to the Home Rule Commission study question on the ballot yesterday, and Memorial Day ceremonies coming this weekend to Williamsport. We'll check that, plus WBZD Sports coming up after Fox News.
3: Chris DeMeo. Police now say two teens who opened fire on a Southern California mosque on Monday were radicalized online. San Diego Police Chief Scott Wall says the guns belonged to the suspect's parents.
4: Exactly how they came into, they were able to obtain them, still under investigation.
3: A security guard died after exchanging gunfire with the shooters. The teens took their own lives. Senator Tommy Tuberville wins Alabama's Republican gubernatorial primary.
5: I'm going to make everything we have better. Now, it's going to take a while, and I'm going to need a lot of help. A lot of you out there in this audience are going to be part of it. It's not a one-man show. It's not a one-person show. It's like football. You better have good people around you, and that's exactly what we've been trying to put together for the last 14 months.
3: Tuberville will face Democrat Doug Jones. 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
2: 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I'm Freddie Hammer with this 93.3 WBZD News Update. Williamsport voters have unofficially approved a proposal to create a Home Rule Study Commission. About 64% of voters supported the measure in Tuesday's primary. The commission will spend the next 9 months now studying whether a Home Rule Charter could benefit the city before presenting a proposed local constitution to voters in the 2027 primary election. According to the Sun-Gazette, the group is required to hold its first public meeting within 15 days of certification. Voters across Lycoming County headed to the polls yesterday for a mostly quiet primary, featuring several uncontested races. Republican State Representatives Jamie Flick and Joe Hamm were both expected to secure renomination, along with Congressman Glenn Thompson and Dan Muser. Democrats Rachel Wallace and Ray Bilger are set to challenge Muser and Thompson in November, while Governor Josh Shapiro and Treasurer Stacey Garrity also ran unopposed in their primaries. Williamsport is launching a major traffic safety study aimed at improving conditions for drivers, pedestrians, and bicyclists. City Council approved an agreement with a transportation consulting firm to begin the project using a more than $356,000 federal grant. Officials say the study will focus on problem areas, including Confusion Corner, Maynard Street, and downtown parking, as well as walkability concerns. And Lycoming County will honor fallen service members during its annual Memorial Day ceremony on Saturday at Veterans Memorial Park in Williamsport. The event begins at 11 a.m. and will feature retired Air Force Lieutenant Colonel Jonathan J.D. Rudman as keynote speaker. Organizers say the public is invited, rain or shine, for the ceremony, which will include wreath presentations, patriotic tributes, and recognition of local veterans. And checking WBZD Sports, in the NBA East Finals Game 1 yesterday, it was the Knicks over the Cavaliers 115-104 in overtime. NBA Tonight, West Finals Game 2, Spurs versus Thunder, 8:30 p.m. on NBC and Peacock.
1: Snedeker here from WNEP-TV, your personal meteorologist. Today, partly sunny. Now, yesterday we hit 90, day before we hit 90, today closer to 80. There's going to be some scattered showers, especially in the afternoon towards evening. And tonight when this front kind of moves through and gets stuck over Philly, it's going to bring in slightly cooler air. So you're going to sleep better tonight with lows near 50. But there will be showers tonight. Even some showers tomorrow in the morning, they taper off in the afternoon. Tomorrow's high, closer to 65. Make a good day.
0: Hey, Joe, thank you. 7:14. We've got clear skies and 69 degrees. Looking for a great dinner idea? Why not head to All Saints Episcopal Church this Friday? Their pancake supper gets underway at 4:30. You get two pancakes, sausage, and eggs with eat-in or take-out availability. And it's only $10 for adults and $8 for the kids. Everybody, of course, is welcome. All Saints Episcopal Church. Find them on Scott Street in Williamsport. 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

0: Classic Hits 93.3 at 22 minutes after 7 o'clock. We've got 70 degrees. We're going to warm up to around 79 today under partly sunny skies. Scattered showers and thunderstorms expected into the afternoon hours.
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0: Let's give you an opportunity right now to pick up a morning show fun pack that will include a $25 gift certificate to Antlers on the Water, Pepsi product, Dutch Brand quality snack chips. I give you two clues. You combine them together to give me one answer, and you are a winner. As an example, an American frontierswoman meets a British primatologist and UN messenger of peace. The answer I would have been looking for, Calamity Jane Goodall. Calamity Jane, of course, the American frontierswoman and a British primatologist and UN messenger of peace is Jane Goodall. So that is how we play Connect the Clues. If you've won from me in the last 30 days, please be kind and give somebody else an opportunity to play and win. I'll take caller 3 with the correct answer or the first caller with the correct answer thereafter. Phone numbers, of course, to call me at 570-327-9331 or 888-468-4933. Here are your two clues. The actor who played Dobie Gillis and Gilligan meets the Mile High football team. The actor who played Dobie Gillis and Gilligan meets the Mile High football team. I'm looking for caller number 3 with the correct answer. Dial carefully and good luck.
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0: 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The actor who played Dobie Gillis and Gilligan meets the Mile High football team.
10: Bob Denver Broncos.
0: That is right. Bob Denver, the actor who played Dobie Gillis and Gilligan, and the Denver Broncos, the Mile High football team. Bob Denver Broncos. You're a winner this morning. What's your name?
10: Adam Casilla.
0: Adam, where are you from?
10: South Williamsport.
0: All right, Adam, you get that morning show fun pack that includes the $25 gift certificate to Antlers on the Water, Pepsi product, Dutch Spring quality snack chips, and a WBZD sticker. Congratulations, Adam.
10: Hey, thank you so much. I appreciate you guys.

0: 7:36, top of the morning to you. Classic Hits 93.3, the Jake Michaels Morning Show. Thank you so much for being here. We've got some clouds that have moved in. We're at 71 right now, looking for an afternoon high of around 79. 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
2: 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Minnesota is set to become the first state in the country to ban prediction markets after their governor signed new legislation this week. A Union County man is facing new charges after state police say he failed again to comply with Pennsylvania's Megan's Law Registry requirements. Troopers say 45-year-old Garan Harrington provided an address in Northumberland County where he was not actually living and failed to properly update vehicle and employment information. Police say this is the fourth time Harrington has been charged with similar registration violations. A Montoursville man accused of intentionally hitting a woman with a vehicle in Union County has pleaded guilty to reduced charges. Prosecutors dropped attempted homicide and other felony counts against 22-year-old Caleb Daniels after reviewing surveillance video from the incident outside a McDonald's in Kelly Township. Daniels pleaded guilty to simple assault and furnishing alcohol to minors and was sentenced to 4 years probation, including house arrest. More than $1 million in funding is coming to Tioga County for a sidewalk improvement project in Westfield Borough. State Senator Gene Yaw and Representative Clint Owlett say the money will fund new sidewalks, curbing, ramps, and crosswalk access along Main Street from Riverside Park to the eastern edge of the borough. Officials say the current sidewalks are in disrepair and pose safety concerns for pedestrians. The funding comes through the Federal Highway Administration's Transportation Alternatives Program. And Talon Energy is expanding its support for the Montour Preserve with a new long-term agreement aimed at improving the popular recreation area. Officials say the deal extends the lease with the Montour Area Recreation Commission for up to 99 years and includes funding for major upgrades, trail improvements, and next year's operating costs. The preserve attracts about 100,000 visitors annually in Montour County. And checking WBZD Sports, NHL Stanley Cup Finals tonight. You got the it's Golden Knights and Avalanche, 8 p.m. on ESPN. The NHL Stanley Cup East Finals start off tomorrow. Canadians versus Hurricanes, 8 p.m. on TNT and HBO Max. Valley
3: weather. Snedeker here from WNEP-TV, your personal meteorologist. Today, partly sunny. Now, yesterday we hit 90. Day before we hit 90. Today, closer to 80. There's going to be some scattered showers, especially in the afternoon towards evening. And tonight when this front kind of moves through and gets stuck over Philly, it's going to bring in slightly cooler air. So you're going to sleep better tonight with lows near 50. But there will be showers tonight. Even some showers tomorrow in the morning, they taper off in the afternoon. Tomorrow's high, closer to 65. And make a good day.
0: Joe, thank you so much. At 7:39, 71 under partly cloudy skies. The Community Theater League inviting you to their 18th annual Ray of Light Awards. That's happening on Saturday, 2 o'clock at the Journey Bank Community Arts Center in downtown Williamsport, with the red carpet getting underway at noon. And it celebrates the incredible talent and creativity of our local high school theater students. You can enjoy live performances, special moments as performers, directors, designers, and technicians are recognized for excellence both on stage and behind the scenes. So from classic productions to the modern favorites, it's a afternoon and night shining a spotlight on the best in student theater. 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It is open to the public, keeping you connected to the people, places, and moments that make our area home.
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And coming up, a food expert says one of the most argued over items in America does not belong in your refrigerator. And this could start an actual family feud in your kitchen.

0: 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It's 7:51 under partly cloudy skies. How you doing? Welcome to the Jake Michaels Morning Show. If you are just tuning in, I want to thank you for being here. Apparently, a lot of us have been refrigerating things we don't really need to. And yes, ketchup is officially at the center of a controversy. According to food safety experts, ketchup, perfectly fine sitting in the pantry after you open it. One food science professor says the acid in ketchup helps kill microbes faster, so it actually holds up really well at room temperature. And honestly, room temperature ketchup comes out of the bottle a little easier, too. Nobody wants to arm wrestle a cold ketchup bottle just to get enough for their fries, am I right? Turns out soy sauce and some hot sauces are pantry safe as well. Meanwhile, there are foods you should never refrigerate. Bread goes stale faster, honey turns into a sugary brick, and coffee can soak up weird fridge smells. And nobody wants their morning coffee tasting faintly like leftover tuna casserole. I wouldn't think anyway. So what do you keep your ketchup out? I admit, our ketchup is always in the refrigerator when we're not using it. We don't leave it out on the shelf. We don't leave it in the pantry, but I guess we can. We just never did. I just grew up putting it in the fridge. How about you? Meanwhile, by the way, nuts, pesto, whole grain flour will actually last longer in the fridge. So basically, your refrigerator is kind of like a nightclub bouncer. You two can stay. Ketchup, you're not on the list. You got to go. Let me know. Ketchup in the fridge or not? We've got more of the best of the 70s, 80s, and early 90s coming up. 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Partly sunny today, scattered showers and thunderstorms in the afternoon, 79 for a high. Tonight, partly cloudy and cooler, scattered showers, 51 for a low tomorrow. An early shower, then partly sunny and much cooler tomorrow with an afternoon high, 65. I'm going to call it partly cloudy in Williamsport now. We are currently, my temperature disappeared, we are currently at 73 degrees.
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Time for Jake's Fast Fact. All right, a quick strawberry fact for you. Strawberries may be the only fruit that wears its seeds on the outside. Believe it or not, the average strawberry has about 200 seeds on it, and technically, each one of those little seeds is considered its own fruit. Plus, strawberries are packed with more vitamin C than an orange, ounce for ounce. So basically, that strawberry shortcake, practically health food. And if you've ever wondered, yes, there's a strawberry museum in Belgium, because of course there is.

0: Classic hits, 93.3, 8 minutes after 8 o'clock. Partly sunny, 73, partly sunny through the day today. Scattered showers and thunderstorms here this afternoon. High getting up to around 79 degrees. Good morning, Freddie.
1: Morning, Jake.
0: Big weekend for sports. You got the Coca-Cola 600 with NASCAR, but you've got the 110th running of the Indy 500 on Sunday.
1: Oh, yeah. Don't they always do, like, somebody does double?
0: Yeah, the Indianapolis 500 will be taking place Sunday. The coverage gets underway at 10 o'clock, and the green flag drops at 12:45 for that.
1: Okay.
0: And then what may be even more important or of interest to you, happening on Friday... At 2 o'clock, you'll be able to watch it, I believe, on Fox TV. It's the Oscar Mayer Weenie 500.
1: Oh, that sounds definitely fun.
0: From the Indy Speedway. That's where they race the Wienermobiles.
1: How many are there?
0: I'm not sure how many there are. Huh. I believe there's at least four Wienermobiles that crisscross the United States. And they bring them all together at Indianapolis Motor Speedway and race them.
1: On the little, camper tires.
0: Yeah. Wow. Exactly. So, you can catch that 2 o'clock. Actually, six Wienermobiles.
1: Oh, there they are.
0: There we go. We got six Wienermobiles and new racing suits. Each Wienermobile has a unique nickname and represents a certain region of the country. So their names include Slaw Dog, which represents the Southeast.
1: Okay.
0: You've got Chi Dog, which represents the Midwest. You got the New York Dog, which represents the East Coast.
1: Sure.
0: And you got the Chili Dog, which represents the South. You got Seattle Dog, obviously,
1: wow,
0: the Northwest, and Corn Dog, which is the National. So six Wienermobiles,
1: wow,
0: racing around the Indianapolis Motor Speedway.
1: I think that's going to be adorable. I think there's people in the windows like waving, looking.
0: So, yeah, you might want to check that out Friday before the Indianapolis 500 on Sunday.
1: There's so many things happening this
0: there
1: weekend.
0: There are so many things happening. What do you got coming up for us in news?
1: Well, Williamsport voters responded to the Home Rule Commission study question on the ballot yesterday. And Memorial Day ceremonies are coming to Williamsport this weekend. We'll check that. 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
2: News. I'm CJ Papa. Key races in Kentucky settled by the voters who deliver for President Trump.
3: Kentucky Congressman Thomas Massey is one of the latest Trump critics to fall. Massey has been a thorn in the president's side. He has repeatedly criticized and voted against parts of Trump's agenda, especially on the Middle East. Despite his loss last night, Massey indicates he has no regrets occasionally breaking with the president.
2: Fox's Madeline Rivera reporting the winner in that race, Ed Gallrine, spoke to Fox's Hannity.
4: It was a David versus Goliath. I was the underdog. I want to thank the president. I want to thank the conservative Republicans from this district and my supporters and team.
2: Congressman Andy Barr wins the primary for the Senate seat that is open with the retirement of Senator Mitch McConnell. A runoff in Georgia for Republicans to settle who will run against Democrat Keisha Lance Bottoms for governor. 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
1: I'm Freddie Hammer with this 93.3 WBZD News Update. Williamsport voters have unofficially approved a proposal to create a Home Rule Study Commission. About 64% of voters supported the measure in Tuesday's primary. The commission will spend the next 9 months studying whether a Home Rule Charter could benefit the city before presenting a proposed local constitution to voters in the 2027 primary election. According to the Sun-Gazette, the group is required to hold its first public meeting within 15 days of certification. Voters across Lycoming County headed to the polls yesterday for a mostly quiet primary featuring several uncontested races. Republican State Representatives Jamie Flick and Joe Hamm were both expected to secure renomination, along with Congressman Glenn Thompson and Dan Muser. Democrats Rachel Wallace and Ray Bilger are set to challenge Muser and Thompson in November, while Governor Josh Shapiro and Treasurer Stacey Garrity also ran unopposed in their primaries. Williamsport is launching a major traffic safety study aimed at improving conditions for drivers, pedestrians, and bicyclists. City Council approved an agreement with a transportation consulting firm to begin the project using a more than $356,000 federal grant. Officials say the study will focus on problem areas including Confusion Corner, Maynard Street, and downtown parking, as well as walkability concerns. And Lycoming County will honor fallen service members during its annual Memorial Day ceremony on Saturday at Veterans Memorial Park in Williamsport. The event begins at 11 a.m. and will feature retired Air Force Lieutenant Colonel Jonathan J.D. Rudman as keynote speaker. Organizers say the public is invited, rain or shine, for the ceremony, which includes wreath presentations, patriotic tributes, and recognition of local veterans. And checking WBZD Sports, PIAA High School Baseball yesterday. It was Wellsboro over Bloomsburg 11-1. Warrior Run beat Troy 6-3. Benton over Millville 3-2. Kawaneski Valley over Northeast Bradford 10-6. Mount Carmel beat Hughesville 11-3. And Mifflinburg over Lewisburg 11-0. Softball from yesterday, Montgomery beat Kawaneski Valley 14-0. Hughesville over North Penn Liberty 4-1. Warrior Run beat Loyal Sauk 2-1. Montoursville beat Towanda 1-0. Wyalusing over Williamson 7-3. And Bucktail defeated Sullivan County 10-7. Valley
5: weather. Snedeker here from WNEP-TV, your personal meteorologist. Today, partly sunny. Now, yesterday we hit 90. Day before we hit 90. Today, closer to 80. There's going to be some scattered showers, especially in the afternoon towards evening. And tonight, when this front kind of moves through and gets stuck over Philly, it's going to bring in slightly cooler air. So you're going to sleep better tonight with lows near 50. But there will be showers tonight. Even some showers tomorrow in the morning. They taper off in the afternoon. Tomorrow's high, closer to 65, and make a good day.
0: All righty, Joe. Thank you much. 14 minutes after 8 o'clock. And coming up in the entertainment update, Grey's Anatomy is heading to West Texas. Conan is making a comeback after 40 years, and not Conan O'Brien. And there's a new Scooby-Doo anime on the way. Plus, a new Billy Joel movie is moving forward, even though Billy Joel himself wants nothing to do with it. It's coming up at 8:25.
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0: You're welcome, and sorry about Neil Diamond. Not quite sure what happened there. 25 minutes after 8 o'clock, Pam qualified to be a winner in the Spot Supply and Spring Spectacular Giveaway, our grand prize package that we're going to be giving away here in just a couple of weeks, along with our weekly prize, the Ice Maker from Spot Supply in Hughesville, valued at $549. Friday afternoon, Kelly will draw a random winner out from our qualifiers for that weekly prize. You could be our next qualifier. 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Partly sunny today with scattered showers here. Thunderstorms possible into the afternoon with a high reaching 79.
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0: A new Grey's Anatomy spinoff is officially in the works and expected to premiere in 2027. This time, the drama leaves Seattle behind for a rural West Texas medical center described as the last chance for care before miles of nowhere. Producers say the new series will have a grittier, more edgy feel than the original. Ellen Papio, who played Meredith Grey, won't star in the show, but will stay involved as an executive producer. It becomes the third spinoff from the Grey's franchise following the success of Private Practice and Station 19. And Netflix may have found another winning formula with celebrity roasts. The roast of Kevin Hart pulled in a huge 13.5 million viewers during the week of May 11th, making it the number one English language show on Netflix. The live comedy event premiered on May 10th and follows the success of Netflix's Tom Brady roast. Apparently, people still really enjoy watching celebrities get roasted for a couple of hours. And Arnold Schwarzenegger says King Conan is finally happening. The film is set to begin shooting next year, making Arnold's return to the legendary sword-swinging character more than 40 years after the original movies. Mission Impossible director Christopher McQuarrie will write and direct the film. Schwarzenegger says the storyline actually fits his real age now because Conan has been king for decades and is older, slower, and facing people trying to overthrow him. And Scooby-Doo is getting another reboot. Matthew Lillard and Frank Welker are returning as the voices of Shaggy and Scooby in a brand new anime-style series for Tubi. Lillard famously played Shaggy in the live-action movies, while Welker has voiced Scooby-Doo for more than 20 years. Meanwhile, Netflix is also developing a live-action Scooby-Doo prequel series focused on the younger versions of the Mystery Inc. gang. And finally, a new Billy Joel biopic is moving ahead, even though Billy Joel reportedly does not approve of it. The movie, called Billy and Me, will focus on Joel's early career before Piano Man made him a superstar. Producers say the story centers around his relationship with his first manager and longtime collaborators. Joel's camp has publicly warned the filmmakers they do not have his approval, his music rights, or authorization to tell his story. Despite that, production is still expected to begin this fall. And that is your entertainment update.
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0: Classic Hits 93.3, 834. We've got, we're going to call them cloudy skies right now. 72 degrees, going to warm up to around 79. Can't rule out some scattered showers and thunderstorms this afternoon. Want to wish a very congratulations to a friend of the Jake Michaels Morning Show, Doug Smith. You know him better as Smitty. Today is his last day at work. He is retiring.
1: Congratulations, Smitty.
0: Absolutely, Smitty. Enjoy your retirement. 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But yeah, enjoy that retirement, Smitty. And we've got your news with Freddie Hammer coming up, brought to you by the Senate Grill, 301 Grove Street in Williamsport, your neighborhood spot for great food and weekly home style specials. 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
1: 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A Union County man is facing new charges after state police say he failed again to comply with Pennsylvania's Megan's Law Registry requirements. Troopers say 45-year-old Garan Harrington provided an address in Northumberland County where he was not actually living and failed to properly update vehicle and employment information. Police say this is the fourth time Harrington has been charged with similar registration violations. A Montoursville man accused of intentionally hitting a woman with a vehicle in Union County has pleaded guilty to reduced charges. Prosecutors dropped attempted homicide and other felony counts against 22-year-old Caleb Daniels after reviewing surveillance video from the incident outside a McDonald's in Kelly Township. Daniels pleaded guilty to simple assault and furnishing alcohol to minors and was sentenced to 4 years probation, including house arrest. More than $1 million in funding is coming to Tioga County for a sidewalk improvement project in Westfield Borough. State Senator Gene Yaw and Representative Clint Owlett say the money will fund new sidewalks, curbing, ramps, and crosswalk access along Main Street from Riverside Park to the eastern edge of the borough. Officials say the current sidewalks are in disrepair and pose safety concerns for pedestrians. The funding comes through the Federal Highway Administration's Transportation Alternatives Program. And Talon Energies is expanding its support for the Montour Preserve with a new long-term agreement aimed at improving the popular recreation area. Officials say the deal extends the lease with the Montour Area Recreation Commission for up to 99 years and includes funding for major upgrades, trail improvements, and next year's operating costs. The preserve attracts about 100,000 visitors annually in Montour County. And checking WBZD Sports, in Major League Baseball from yesterday, it was Guardians over Tigers 4-3, Rays beat the Orioles 4-1, Reds over Phillies 4-1, Nationals beat the Mets 9-6, Yankees over Blue Jays 5-4, Cardinals beat the Pirates 9-6, and Major League Baseball today, the Reds play the Phillies in a day game, 1:05 p.m. on MLB.TV. Valley
3: weather. Snedeker here from WNEP-TV, your personal meteorologist. Today, partly sunny. Now, yesterday we hit 90. Day before we hit 90. Today, closer to 80. There's going to be some scattered showers, especially in the afternoon towards evening. And tonight when this front kind of moves through and gets stuck over Philly, it's going to bring in slightly cooler air. So you're going to sleep better tonight with lows near 50. But there will be showers tonight. Even some showers tomorrow in the morning, they taper off in the afternoon. Tomorrow's high, closer to 65, and make a good day.
0: All right, Joe, thank you much. 838, 74, cloudy skies. Carsontown Community Church opening for the 125th year of worship, hymn sing, and Memorial Day recognition. Happening this Sunday, 9:30 a.m., 7951 Little Pine Creek Road in Waterville. 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

0: 75 and cloudy skies. Classic hits 93.3 at 849. Partly sunny today. Scattered showers and thunderstorms, especially in the afternoon hours. A high near 80. 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Let's find out what celebrities are celebrating today. 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We've got Jack Gleason. He played Joffy on Game of Thrones. He's 34 today. Country singer John Pardee celebrating 41. Rapper Busta Rhymes celebrating 54 today. Actor Timothy Oliphant. He was on a great series called Justified. If you've never seen it, you got to check it out. They actually did Justified, and then they had another series following that. Great series. Good one to binge watch. Anyway, Justified, Deadwood, Live Free or Die Hard, Gone in 60 Seconds. He's been in a lot of films. 58 today. Mindy Cohen, she played Natalie on TV's The Facts of Life. She's celebrating 60 today. Actor Bronson Pinchot, Balky from TV's Perfect Strangers, was also in the movie Risky Business with Tom Cruise. Of course, Beverly Hills Cop. He is 67 today. An Academy Award-winning actress and singer, Cher, celebrating her 80th today. In the Susquehanna Valley, happy 37th birthday to Sean Falls of Muncie from your wife, Natasha. And let's see, in Hughesville, turning 32, from wife, Sean Falls of Muncie is turning 37. There we go. So happy birthday to him. I'm not sure where those other numbers and things came from, but nonetheless, happy birthday to our local celebrities.
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0: 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We're going to be giving that away Friday afternoon between 2 and 3 o'clock. You could be our winner. You just got to get qualified. 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Be caller number 9 when you hear it, and you're going to be registered to be a winner. Now, you do have to be 21 years of age or older to do so. 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

0: Your home for the 80s and classic hits, 93.3, and it's time for a morning mind bender. Now, here's the question. 33% of people save up for this every couple of years. What do you think it is? Well, here's your first clue. It can be expensive, which these days could honestly mean just about anything. Clue number two, nope, it's not a car. And finally, the last clue, think 7 days. Yeah, the answer is a vacation. Yes, one out of every three people puts money aside every couple of years just to get away for about a week. And honestly, you know, after paying for hotels and flights and food and those I'm on vacation, why not purchases, you almost need another vacation to recover from the first one.
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13: Snedeker here from WNEP-TV, your personal meteorologist. Today, partly sunny. Now, yesterday we hit 90. Day before, we hit 90. Today, closer to 80. There's going to be some scattered showers, especially in the afternoon towards evening. And tonight, when this front kind of moves through and gets stuck over Philly, it's going to bring in slightly cooler air. So you're going to sleep better tonight with lows near 50. But there will be showers tonight. Even some showers tomorrow in the morning. They taper off in the afternoon. Tomorrow's high, closer to 65, and make a good day.
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0: Number one for Classic Hits 93.3, and there is a new phrase making headlines, and it's called Ozempic divorce, and it's not really about the medication. It's about what can happen after a major life change. Experts say couples are struggling after one partner loses a lot of weight using drugs like Ozempic or Zepbound. Suddenly, routines change. One person starts eating differently, going out more, feeling more confident, maybe even becoming more social. And sometimes the relationship has a hard time keeping up. Psychologists say it's similar to when they saw years ago with bariatric surgery patients. Dramatic weight loss can sometimes reshape a relationship in unexpected ways. The good news here, some couples actually grow stronger together. Experts say honest communication and support, they're the key. Basically, losing weight may be easier than figuring out where to eat now that one person only wants, you know, like 3 bites of a salad.
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1: John Wayne once said, courage is being scared to death, but saddling up anyway. 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

0: Laura Branigan, Classic Hits 93.3. Time for me to step out. Kelly E. on the way in. She's knocking on the door. She wants to play you some tunes, and we're going to let her do that. She's got my three songs coming up at 11:25, plus more opportunities to qualify in the Spot Supply and Spring Spectacular giveaway. Have an awesome Wednesday, and thank you so much for making the Jake Michaels Morning Show a part of your day. I look forward to hanging out with you once again tomorrow morning after 5 a.m.
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0: Joan Jett and the Blackhearts. 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And this week, our weekly prize is a stainless steel GE Profile Opal 2.0 Nugget Ice Maker valued at $549. 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Just keep listening. We pick our weekly winners Friday afternoon, just in case you're wondering. On the way, we'll feature Billy Joel, America, and we're going to hear the forecast. And guess what? 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
4: weather. Snedeker here from WNEP-TV, your personal meteorologist. Today, partly sunny. Now, yesterday we hit 90. Day before we hit 90. Today, closer to 80. There's going to be some scattered showers, especially in the afternoon towards evening. And tonight, when this front kind of moves through and gets stuck over Philly, it's going to bring in slightly cooler air. So you're going to sleep better tonight with lows near 50. But there will be showers tonight. Even some showers tomorrow in the morning, they taper off in the afternoon. Tomorrow's high, closer to 65. And make a good day.
5: 1025 in the Susquehanna Valley, 74 degrees and cloudy skies.

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If you missed the news this morning, catch it at noon. Freddie Hammer will be on, getting you up to date. 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

0: Classic Hits 93.3 WBCD, recent concert guest, America. They were at the Journey Bank Community Arts Center, and a good time was had by all. At least that's what I understand. I did not get to go, but I did see them way back in the 1980s. I guess I saw them the first time around. 24 before 11, Barbara Evans in for Kelly E today. And, you know, if she's out tomorrow, I'm going to think maybe this is where we need to look for her, because the spring rummage sale is coming up at Christ Episcopal Church at 426 Mulberry Street in Williamsport. I know she loves her yard sales, and I kind of do, too. The yard sales are happening May 21st through 23rd at Christ Episcopal Church, and the bargains will be available on Thursday and Friday from 9 till 3, and then on Saturday from 9 until noon. You can also make lunch part of your visit there, as lunch will be served from 10:30 until 2 Thursday and Friday, plus lots of baked goods. More information about this and many events on our WBZD event calendar. 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
0: And congratulations, Tony from Watsontown. 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It's one winner per week. So Tony's in. That leaves more room for you. Make sure you keep listening for the Spot Spectacular Spring. I got it backwards. The Spring Spectacular giveaway. 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And when you're caller 9, you'll be registered. On the way from Classic Hits, more of your favorites. Forecast for the Valley. And we'll be taking registrations for the lunch hour, Kelly's Cafe. I am having a hard time remembering these things. Keep it here.
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3: Are you ready for the roller coaster temperatures of the spring? 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

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Barbara in Fort Kelly at 11:25. We'll do My Three Songs, or is it 11:35? I have to figure it out. 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My Three Songs coming up soon from Classic Hits 93.3.

0: Bonnie Tyler, Classic Hits, 93.3 WBZD. Well, update on Bonnie Tyler is not much of an update. You may have heard that Bonnie Tyler suffered some serious illness problems and was taken to the hospital. And her official website, her news on the website is 8 days old. So I don't know why they haven't posted anything new. And I'm not going to go with all the strange speculation on the internet. But it says as of this morning, meaning the 12th, Bonnie remains seriously ill but in stable condition. However, her doctors are still positive that she'll make a full recovery. And her family says, "We are very disappointed at the many lurid and untrue rumors now circulating in the media." So I'm not going to Google any of them and make anything up. But Bonnie Tyler is suffering a bit of illness, and we hope the best for her. On the way, my three songs. I think I picked three good ones today. Stick around so that you can be a part of the fun, winning a WBZD prize pack, and also be in the drawing for Friday's gift card to the Watson Inn. More coming up.
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2: Happy middle of the week. Jake here, and I hope your Wednesday is going great so far. Now, coming up tomorrow morning, we'll talk pizza, including where America loves ordering from when it's feeding a crowd. Plus, are Americans finally starting to warm up to electric vehicles? We'll dive into that, too. I'll have your chance to win with the Classic Hits timeline and more chances to get registered for the Spots Appliance Spring Spectacular giveaway. 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
3: Snedeker here from WNEP-TV, your personal meteorologist. Today, partly sunny. Now, yesterday we hit 90. Day before we hit 90. Today, closer to 80. There's going to be some scattered showers, especially in the afternoon towards evening. And tonight, when this front kind of moves through and gets stuck over Philly, it's going to bring in slightly cooler air. So you're going to sleep better tonight with lows near 50. But there will be showers tonight. Even some showers tomorrow in the morning, they taper off in the afternoon. Tomorrow's high, closer to 65. And make a good day.
4: 11:25 at Classic Hits. It's partly sunny, partly cloudy, and about 73 degrees.
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4: 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Object of the game, I play three songs. I don't tell you what they're about, who they're from, how long they are, what record company they were, what year they were put out, any of the lyrics. I tell you nothing. You listen for all three songs and see if you can figure out the commonality of the three. And then, when I say so, after they play, first correct caller. Now, let's see. Yeah, first correct caller that can name all three will be what the commonality is between all three, win a My WBZD fun pack and be registered for a $25 gift card to the Watson Inn in Watsontown. Simple as that. Here we go.

as the first song starts playing. My three songs, winner today. Who knows what all three have in common? Will be winning a WBZD fun pack and be registered for a Watson Inn gift card, $25. We pick the winner of that on Friday afternoon. So let's see. Give us a call. We're going to get the first caller who knows all three songs' commonality. Give us a call, 327-9331 or 1-888-468-4933. Dial carefully. We don't need you calling, you know, the courthouse or something. Start screaming answers.

0: Classic Hits, my three songs. Do you know what they have in common?
1: Birds.
0: You're right. Birds is correct. What's your name? Where are you calling from?
1: I'm Gianna, and I'm from Loyal Sock.
0: Hi, Gianna. Was it easy for you?
1: Yeah.
0: Good.

0: and called it Chick. I guess I could have used that as part of my three songs. And I didn't fill in for those playing at home that birds was the reason, the commonality of the three songs today. Black Crows, Seagulls, and Eagles. And yes, my mispronunciation of Chick. I mean, Chic. On the way from Classic Hits, we will have the noon news, national news, followed up by Freddie Hammer with all the local news that matters. So make sure if you missed your news this morning, Freddie will fill you in right around noon. And it'll be Kelly's Cafe. We're taking your requests. 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Or you can go to our Facebook page and make a post on the post that we put on this morning. That way I know what you want to hear. It's all happening in the noon hour. Lots of fun from Classic Hits.
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1: Awesome. Thank you.

0: 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Heart in my heart. It is 2 before 12. Yeah, coming up. Yeah, I don't know what word that is. We're going to have Fox News and also Freddie Hammer with the latest in local news. Please stick around.
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1: News. I'm CJ Papa. President Trump still weighing his options on Iran as he waits for a potential peace deal.
2: We'd have to open the strait. That would open immediately. So we're going to give this one shot. I'm in no hurry. You never think, oh, the midterms, I'm in a hurry. I'm in no hurry.
1: Fox's Trey Yinks in Tel Aviv.
3: President Trump and Israeli Prime Minister Netanyahu held a lengthy phone call amid questions about if the war will resume. This comes amid a massive U.S. military buildup across the region. U.S. refuelers parked at Tel Aviv's Ben-Gurion Airport, waiting in case President Trump orders new strikes against the regime.
1: Iran's parliament speaker says their military forces are using the ceasefire to rebuild their strength. Barney Frank, a liberal congressman and trailblazer for gay rights, dies. He was 86 years old. America's listening to Fox News.
4: Cloudy and cooler tonight with scattered showers and a low down to 51. Good afternoon. I'm Freddie Hammer with this 93.3 WBZD news update. Williamsport voters have unofficially approved the creation of a Home Rule Study Commission following Tuesday's primary election. About 64% of voters supported the proposal. The newly elected commission will spend the next 9 months reviewing how Home Rule could change the city's government structure and local decision-making. A proposed charter would then be placed on the ballot for voters to decide on during the May 2027 election. A Maryland man has been sentenced to 15 months in federal prison after prosecutors say he climbed the fence at the federal prison in Lewisburg to deliver contraband to an inmate. Officials say James Hampton Smith scaled the perimeter fence overnight and dropped a backpack containing cell phones, vape pens, cutting tools, and synthetic marijuana onto prison grounds before he was caught by security officers using thermal imaging technology. A public information meeting is planned for June 3rd in Montgomery as PPL Electric Utilities moves forward with a major transmission line project in Lycoming and Union counties. The company plans to build about 9 miles of new high-voltage lines to support growing energy demands, improve reliability, and reduce outage risks across the region. PPL says the project will include steel transmission poles that could reach up to 180 feet tall. The open house runs from 6 to 8 p.m. at the Clinton Township Volunteer Fire Company on June 3rd. And a Purple Heart memorial that sparked months of debate in Lewisburg has officially been relocated to a new home in Mifflinburg. Crews from Schlegel Excavating moved the 3,000-pound monument Tuesday from Huffnagel Park to Mifflinburg Community Park near the Union County World War II Honor Roll. Veterans group members had opposed plans to move the memorial in Lewisburg to make room for a proposed bus shelter. The excavation company completed the move free of charge, and a rededication ceremony is planned for Purple Heart Day on August 7th. And checking sports, PIAA High School baseball for today. Muncie and Southern Columbia play at 4:30 at Central Columbia High School. South Williamsport in Montgomery will play at 6:30 p.m. at Lycoming Valley Intermediate School. And for the PIAA High School girls softball games, they're all at Elm Park this afternoon. Hughesville and Mifflinburg at 3 p.m. Warrior Run versus Montoursville at 3. Montgomery versus Bucktail at 5. And Wyalusing versus Northwest Area at 5 p.m. And in the NBA, tonight, West Finals, Game 2, Spurs versus Thunder, 8:30 p.m. on NBC. NHL Stanley Cup Finals tonight, Golden Knights versus Avalanche, 8 p.m. on ESPN. I'm Freddie Hammer with this WBZD News Update.

Killing Me Softly, that is for Tracy Confer during the All Request Lunch Hour, Kelly's Cafe. Thanks so much for joining us today at the cafe. Only TV dinners being served since I don't cook much. Boiling water is sometimes tricky. We're taking your favorites and playing them back. Here's the Cars for Susan in Montoursville. Thanks for checking in. Magic. 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

0: Hi, Classic Hits. It's Kelly's Cafe. Do you have a request?
1: Yes, I do.
0: What do you want to hear?
1: Turn the Bees Down Ceiling, Carlisle Ritchie.
0: What's your name? Where are you calling from?
1: Diana, and I'm from Linden.

0: Richie, Dancing on the Ceiling, Classic Hits, 93.3 WBZD, in the midst of Kelly's Cafe. It is 12:25. Some dating news for you. They say dating is more expensive than ever. So in a survey, 56% of the people surveyed said that using a coupon on a first date is acceptable. And I mean, with prices on everything going up, I mean, can you blame somebody if they just say, hey, I'm going to pay for half a dinner with a coupon? No problem. 28% say frugality is sexy. Oh, I'm buying two for one dinner if we both order the steak. And oh, that's just lovely. And 56% of the people surveyed are turned off by dates who show off with money. Yeah, the guy who says, oh, I'm buying dinner, and he opens his wallet and he lays down five $100 bills and, you know, puts the four of them back in his wallet. I'll take care of you tonight, sweetie. Yeah, I don't know about that. When it comes to paying the bill, 37% are impressed if the date uses reward points. And once again, it shows that they're crafty and savvy about things out there. 48% are happy to split the bill, but 32% of the women surveyed said only 32% will meet up again if they expect to split the bill down the middle. So I don't know. I guess some of these people want to be treated the first time 100%. On the way from Classic Hits, we have some more favorites by request. We'll also have the forecast for the Valley so we can see what it's going to be next for the next couple of days. And more chances to win with the Spots Appliance Spring Spectacular coming up.
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7: Weather. Snedeker here from WNEP-TV, your personal meteorologist. Today, partly sunny. Now, yesterday we hit 90. Day before we hit 90. Today, closer to 80. There's going to be some scattered showers, especially in the afternoon towards evening. And tonight, when this front kind of moves through and gets stuck over Philly, it's going to bring in slightly cooler air. So you're going to sleep better tonight with lows near 50. But there will be showers tonight. Even some showers tomorrow in the morning, they taper off in the afternoon. Tomorrow's high, closer to 65. And make a good day.
0: Top 31 in the Susquehanna Valley. Partly sunny, partly cloudy, 75 degrees.

0: Classic Hits 93.3 WBZD 99 from Toto. Almost got my numbers mixed up a little bit there. It's Kelly's Cafe. Barbara Evans waiting the tables today in Kelly's Cafe as she is a little under the weather, so hopefully she'll be back tomorrow. But that was a great song by Toto. And, you know, when you think of Toto, a lot of times people think of Africa. But that one really gets a little bit second place, I guess. But it's good to hear it every now and again. On the way from Classic Hits, more favorites coming up and chances to win with the Spots Appliance Spring Spectacular.
1: Are you ready for the roller coaster temperatures of the spring? Chilly in the morning, hot and steamy during the day, back to freezing temperatures at night? 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

0: Well, there's one for the classic Kelly's Cafe meatloaf. I like mine with ketchup or barbecue sauce on top. I'd do anything for love or meatloaf. It is 9 before 1. It is Kelly's Cafe, and we're wrapping up the request. We got maybe room for one or two that I'm going to squeeze in before 1 o'clock. Make sure you keep it here on Classic Hits as more chances to come up on the way for you to be a registrant with the Spots Appliance Spring Spectacular. Also, temperatures in the valley today, not too bad. 82 degrees. I mean, come on. We were sweating crazy yesterday. This is good.
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6: weather. This afternoon, we're going to see some showers moving into central Pennsylvania. Hi, it's Storm Tracker 16, Chief Meteorologist Kurt Ahrens with your central Pennsylvania forecast from WNEP-TV. It is a cold front. It's going to move through the Williamsport area this afternoon and this evening. Just to give you an idea, it's in the low 90s in Philly in the afternoon, while up in Erie, it's only in the low 50s. So that's the kind of cooler air we're going to be dealing with as we head into the holiday weekend. For today, though, again, temperatures climbing into the upper 70s, even some spots in central Pennsylvania in the mid-80s. Then we're going to see those showers developing, scattered showers and storms. May become severe with some gusty winds. We'll continue.

0: continue to monitor it. And then tonight, dipping down to 50 for an overnight low. Thursday, decreasing clouds after, could be a morning shower before 9 a.m. Then we'll see sunshine in the afternoon. It'll be breezy and cooler, high of only 68, going down to 45 Thursday night into Friday. And then Friday, we start our weekend, unfortunately, with scattered showers, highs only in the mid-60s. Saturday and even Sunday right now look like we're talking scattered showers. Both days, highs in the 50s and 60s.
1: 126 in the Susquehanna Valley, 71 degrees with some light rain.
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Words can mean a lot. According to an article I was checking out, certain words that you use in work emails can be good or bad. Some things you should try to avoid are phrases like, "Sorry, that was a lot." That makes it sound like your message to them seems less important and it bothers them, maybe. Or when you go and say something like, "I'm not an expert." Now, that's you trying to humble yourself so you don't sound boastful, but it makes others question your competence. And then, "I just wanted to check in." Well, just minimizes your request and makes you sound less confident. I think I've made all those mistakes. Oh, yeah. Kim Wilde on Classic Hits 93.3 WBZ.

0: sip on classic hits. Barbara Evans in for Kelly E. Today it's 2:23, and we've been playing Spots Appliance Spring Spectacular all the time on classic hits. But if getting through on the phone is impossible for you for one reason or another, we know another way you can register for the weekly prizes and the grand prize. Stop in and register. Spots Appliance in Hughesville, Solar Sun Tan and Spa in Williamsport, Elite Feet in Montoursville are just some of the locations where we have sign-up boxes where you can register to win. As simple as that. If you don't want your fingers to do the walking, just do some walking into one of those locations. On the way from Classic Hits, the weather for the next few days and into the holiday weekend. It's not going to be in the 90s, but it's not going to be picture perfect either.
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6: Valley weather. This afternoon, we're going to see some showers moving into central Pennsylvania. Hi, it's Storm Tracker 16, Chief Meteorologist Kurt Ahrens with your central Pennsylvania forecast from WNEP-TV. It is a cold front. It's going to move through the Williamsport area this afternoon and this evening. Just to give you an idea, it's in the low 90s in Philly in the afternoon, while up in Erie, it's only in the low 50s. So that's the kind of cooler air we're going to be dealing with as we head into the holiday weekend. For today, though, again, temperatures climbing into the upper 70s, even some spots in central Pennsylvania in the mid-80s. Then we're going to see those showers developing, scattered showers and storms. May become severe with some gusty winds. We'll continue to monitor it. And then tonight, dipping down to 50 for an overnight low. Thursday, decreasing clouds after, could be a morning shower before 9 a.m. Then we'll see sunshine in the afternoon. It'll be breezy and cooler, high of only 68, going down to 45 Thursday night into Friday, and then Friday, we start our weekend, unfortunately, with scattered showers, highs only in the mid-60s. Saturday and even Sunday right now look like we're talking scattered showers. Both days, highs in the 50s and 60s.
1: 228 in the Susquehanna Valley, partly sunny, partly cloudy, 67, about 75 degrees.
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0: That is Elton John, or as we know him now, Sir Elton John, Tiny Dancer. 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Quarter to three with Barbara Evans. I've got an idea for you. St. John's United Methodist Church in Duart is hosting a drive-through chicken barbecue on Saturday from 4 till 6. The whole meal is $14. And let's go back a second. It's drive-through. You don't have to get out of your car or anything. I mean, it's just pull up and, you know, you get your food. There's chicken, baked beans, and the whole works included. Now, the other thing is you could just get chicken only. Let's say you don't want the coleslaw or the baked potato. I don't know why you wouldn't, but let's say you just want the chicken. That is $7. The pre-orders are recommended by calling 570-538-1541 or 570-971-9768. Now, here's the thing. Let's say you have to go somewhere else Saturday night and they say, why don't you bring something? Why don't you bring something? And if you're anything like me, cooking is just sometimes scary. I sometimes just back away from that. Hey, I'll clean up, okay? You cook. So anyway, call them and make arrangements to pick up maybe five of the chicken things for $7. And then you can go to your next event and say, look at this fabulous chicken I got. You'll be helping out St. John's United Methodist Church at 49 River Road in Duart. 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And it'll be a great thing. And, you know, you can say you thought of it yourself, right? May 23rd, 4 till 6 is the drive-through cookout, St. John's Church, United Methodist Church in Duart. 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

0: of your days gone by. Yeah, that's for sure. Huey Lewis in the news, working for a living. Classic hits 93.3 WBZD. It's 4 before 3, and we're letting loose Sean Carey. He'll be in for the rest of the afternoon. All your favorites and lots of fun, so stick around. Now, maybe Kelly will be back tomorrow. Let's just say I think she'll be back tomorrow. Probably be back tomorrow. And either way, all your classic favorites from Classic Hits. I'll talk to you again soon. Bye-bye.
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4: Valley weather. This afternoon, we're going to see some showers moving into central Pennsylvania. Hi, it's Storm Tracker 16, Chief Meteorologist Kurt Aaron with your central Pennsylvania forecast from WNEP-TV. It is a cold front. It's going to move through the Williamsport area this afternoon and this evening. Just to give you an idea, it's in the low 90s in Philly in the afternoon, while up in Erie, it's only in the low 50s. So that's the kind of cooler air we're going to be dealing with as we head into the holiday weekend. For today, though, again, temperatures climbing into the upper 70s, even some spots in central Pennsylvania in the mid-80s. And then we're going to see those showers developing, scattered showers and storms. May become severe with some gusty winds. We'll continue to monitor it. And then tonight, dipping down to 50 for an overnight low. Thursday, decreasing clouds after, could be a morning shower before 9 a.m. Then we'll see sunshine in the afternoon. It'll be breezy and cooler, high of only 68, going down to 45 Thursday night into Friday. And then Friday, we start our weekend, unfortunately, with scattered showers, highs only in the mid-60s. Saturday and even Sunday right now look like we're talking scattered showers. Both days, highs in the 50s and 60s. 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

0: 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A big congratulations to all of our Journey concert ticket winners. Heather Hafner of Williamsport, Candace Reynolds of Muncie, Adam Paul Hamus of South Williamsport, and Sarah Fisher of Williamsport, all heading along with their guests to Happy Valley 1 week from tonight for the final farewell tour and journey at the BJC. 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

0: This has been a test of the emergency alert system originating from WBZD, Muncie, Pennsylvania. The broadcasters and cable operators of your area, in voluntary cooperation with the Federal Communications Commission and other agencies, have developed this system to keep you informed in the event of an emergency. WBZD serves Muncie and the communities of the Susquehanna Valley. If this had been an actual emergency, you would have been given emergency information or instructions. This concludes this test of the emergency alert system.
1: It may be the end of the school year, but Susquehanna Transit and Susquehanna Trailways are always looking to add qualified drivers to their team. Training will begin soon. 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

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Maverick will have those exclusive backyard broadcasting traffic updates. 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

93.3 WBZD. Congratulations to the class of 2026. Oh, the places you will go. High school commencements are starting 1 week from tonight, the 27th in Lewisburg. A week from tomorrow night, the 28th in Sewins Grove. Friday, the 29th in Milton. And then early June, the 2nd for St. John Newman and the 4th for Williams.

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2: Valley weather. This afternoon, we're going to see some showers moving into central Pennsylvania. Hi, it's Storm Tracker 16, Chief Meteorologist Kurt Ahrens with your central Pennsylvania forecast from WNEP-TV. It is a cold front. It's going to move through the Williamsport area this afternoon and this evening. Just to give you an idea, it's in the low 90s in Philly in the afternoon, while up in Erie, it's only in the low 50s. So that's the kind of cooler air we're going to be dealing with as we head into the holiday weekend. For today, though, again, temperatures climbing into the upper 70s, even some spots in central Pennsylvania in the mid-80s. And then we're going to see those showers developing, scattered showers and storms. May become severe with some gusty winds. We'll continue to monitor it. And then tonight, dipping down to 50 for an overnight low. Thursday, decreasing clouds after, could be a morning shower before 9 a.m. Then we'll see sunshine in the afternoon. It'll be breezy and cooler, high of only 68, going down to 45. Thursday night into Friday, and then Friday, we start our weekend, unfortunately, with scattered showers, highs only in the mid-60s. Saturday and even Sunday right now look like we're talking scattered showers. Both days, highs in the 50s and 60s.

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Kelly will play my three songs tomorrow morning at around 11:25. What do they have in common with each other? 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
4: weather. This afternoon, we're going to see some showers moving into central Pennsylvania. Hi, it's Storm Tracker 16, Chief Meteorologist Kurt Ahrens with your central Pennsylvania forecast from WNEP-TV. It is a cold front. It's going to move through the Williamsport area this afternoon and this evening. Just to give you an idea, it's in the low 90s in Philly in the afternoon, while up in Erie, it's only in the low 50s. So that's the kind of cooler air we're going to be dealing with as we head into the holiday weekend. For today, though, again, temperatures climbing into the upper 70s, even some spots in central Pennsylvania in the mid-80s. And then we're going to see those showers developing, scattered showers and storms. May become severe with some gusty winds. We'll continue to monitor it. And then tonight, dipping down to 50 for an overnight low. Thursday, decreasing clouds after, could be a morning shower before 9 a.m. Then we'll see sunshine in the afternoon. It'll be breezy and cooler, high of only 68, going down to 45 Thursday night into Friday. And then Friday, we start our weekend, unfortunately, with scattered showers, highs only in the mid-60s. Saturday and even Sunday right now look like we're talking scattered showers. Both days, highs in the 50s and 60s. WBZ.

93.3 WBZD. Well, we found out a couple of years ago that Will Ferrell's doppelganger is Chad Smith, drummer from the Red Hot Chili Peppers. And Chad barged in on Will's monologue last Saturday night during the season finale of SNL. And Chad was also manning the drums for musical guest Paul McCartney. Check out the clips on the SNL YouTube channel. And from the early 90s, we got one from the Chili Peppers on 93.3.

0: 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Breakfast for dinner always sounds great to me. And it's going to be a pancake supper this Friday starting at 4:30. Pancakes and sausage and eggs, eat in or take out too. $10 for adults, $8 for kids at All Saints Episcopal Church on Scott Street in Williamsport. 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

0: 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If you've got a son, daughter, niece, nephew, or grandchild that loves baseball and they want to take part in the free pitch, hit, and run competition at Journey Bank Ballpark at Historic Bowman Field on Sunday morning, June the 7th, they've got to register online. 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
6: weather. Hi, it's Storm Tracker 16, Chief Meteorologist Kurt Aaron, with your Central Pennsylvania forecast from WNEP-TV. Tonight, dipping down to 50 for an overnight low. Thursday, decreasing clouds after, could be a morning shower before 9 a.m. Then we'll see sunshine in the afternoon. It'll be breezy and cooler, high of only 68, going down to 45 Thursday night into Friday. And then Friday, we start our weekend, unfortunately, with scattered showers, highs only in the mid-60s. Saturday and even Sunday right now look like we're talking scattered showers both days, highs in the 50s and 60s.

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0: 93.3 WBZD Memorial Day ceremonies will be taking place across the Susquehanna Valley this holiday weekend, and that includes Jersey Shore on Monday morning beginning at 6 a.m., the lowering of the flag at Veterans Park, and then a burial at sea ceremony at the Main and Allegheny Street Bridge. Also 9 a.m. at the Jersey Shore Cemetery just off of Locust Street. In the event of rain, Monday's ceremony will be indoors at Jersey Shore Area High School, taking part in this day of remembrance. 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

0: 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We've got more on-air qualifying tomorrow for the Spots Appliance Spring Spectacular Giveaway. On Friday afternoon, we have another weekly prize to give out. 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And it's Keith Kitchen stepping in after 7 for the Wednesday night classic hits session with the captain, including a slice of Lost Jewelry, something you haven't heard in a long time with Super K, a couple of hours from now at about 8:45. So enjoy your time with him, and we'll see you tomorrow on Friday Eve, anytime after 3 after Kelly.
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0: Classic Hits 93.3 WBZD with Sly Fox on this Wednesday evening. Keith Kitchen here, and we are now over the hump, heading downhill towards a brand new weekend. Now, coming up this evening, right around 8:50, we'll open the vaults and pull out a piece of Lost Joy, a great old song. I don't know how long it's been since you've heard it, but I'm willing to bet it's been a while, so stick around so you can hear what great song we find tonight. What's the weather looking like as we push towards the weekend? Sadly, not as good as it's been, but we'll fill you next with Valley Weather.
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3: Valley weather. Hi, it's Storm Tracker 16, Chief Meteorologist Kurt Aaron, with your Central Pennsylvania forecast from WNEP-TV. Tonight, dipping down to 50 for an overnight low. Thursday, decreasing clouds after could be a morning shower before 9 a.m. Then we'll see sunshine in the afternoon. It'll be breezy and cooler, high of only 68, going down to 45 Thursday night into Friday. And then Friday, we start our weekend, unfortunately, with scattered showers, highs only in the mid-60s. Saturday and even Sunday right now look like we're talking scattered showers. Both days, highs in the 50s and 60s. WB.

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0: 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It's 93.3 WBZD. If you're into Grey's Anatomy, a new spinoff is set to premiere in 2027. The spinoff will be an edgy drama set in a rural West Texas medical center, described by its creators as the last chance for care before miles of nowhere. Ellen Pompeo, who played Meredith Grey in the original series, will serve as an executive producer. This is the third spinoff from the long-running franchise. Private Practice had a successful six-season run, while Station 19 ran for seven seasons before its cancellation. Of course, Grey's Anatomy has been on the air for 20-plus years, so there you've got that. Hey, coming up this Saturday night on Totally Awesome 80s with Ken Jones, he'll put in the spotlight the groups and artists with unique names like The Buggles, Devo, Bananarama, and more. Plus, of course, he'll be taking a request at 877-80s Radio. The soundtrack to your Saturday nights, Totally Awesome 80s with Ken Jones at Classic Hits 93.3 WBZD.
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4: It's new. It's here. It's the record offer you've been waiting for. He started in B-movies, and it seemed he'd forever have a monkey on his back. 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And now all the glib comebacks of the Antidote King can be yours in a two-record set. Ronald Reagan's album entitled, It Reminds Me of the Story.
5: Well, hello. I sure wish you'd buy this album. It's great. Golly gosh, I slay me.
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5: Well, yes, over here. 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
5: 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And, well, she said, Bubba, is that you?
4: Yes, the president with witticisms that will roll you in the aisles. 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
4: 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Ronald Reagan, product is his most important progress, and now it can be yours. Here's how to order.
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